looks like 10,000 spoons when all you need is a knife. It's meeting the man of my dreams and then meeting his beautiful wife. And isn't it ironic?

0: feeling me? Let's do something.
1: Hugh Lewis and the News en concierto.

might know of the original sin. 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